The things that no eye has seen and no ear has heard, things beyond the mind of man, all that God has prepared for those who love him. These are the very things that God has revealed to us through the Spirit. For the Spirit reaches the depths of everything, even the depths of God.

0: Christus vos baptizabit in Spiritu Sancto, et igni. 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
3: 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Confirm our hope in the resurrection to come.
2: Domine, exaudi nos.